It's not time to make a change. Just relax, take it easy. You're still young, that's your fault. There's so much you have to know.

on a warm summer's evening, on a train bound for nowhere, I met up with a gambler. We were both too tired to sleep, so we took turns of staring out the window at the darkness till boredom overtook us.

Hello, everybody, it's midnight, and you're listening to the Radio Central Night Shift. If you're sleeping already, we wish you pleasant dreams and a peaceful night. Otherwise, stay tuned for more non-stop music here on Radio Central.